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So welcome to London, fam. Poverty, we got that in abundance, fam. Some are homeless, some are reckless. You'll get fucked if you fuck up on a London gang bust. 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Maxed out, never minimal. That's how we function. Cold when it's critical, cool but cynical.